Good evening. Welcome. I'm David Ginder in for Matt Rogers this Tuesday here on WRR FM and HD1 Dallas-Fort Worth, celebrating 105 years as Texas's first radio station. I have Telemann coming up here in just a moment, and in our recent listening, John Holliday, countertenor John Holliday, from his new recording with pianist Kevin Miller, Vocalese 3 by Carlos Simon. John Holliday is often on the opera stage, and next week, Monday evening at 7 on the WRR Concert Hall, Fabio Luisi conducts the Dallas Symphony and many singers in Wagner's Siegfried. It's an hour earlier than usual for the WRR Concert Hall, Monday evening at 7 for the DSO's Siegfried. Well, coming up in about a half hour, I have The Sorcerer's Apprentice, also Astor Piazzolla and Tommaso Albinoni before Dukas, Sorcerer's Apprentice. And this is some of the banquet music, some of the Tafelmusik by Telemann, performed by La Stravaganza.

0: For tonight's feast, some of the Tafo music by Telemann, performed by La Stravaganza, here on this Tuesday on WRR 101. I'm David Ginder in for Matt Rogers, and here's a look at your WRR 101 arts calendar. The Dallas Contemporary closes out its 2026 summer series on Saturday with an evening of music, local art, and creativity. 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
0: I have an Albinoni string concerto in 5 minutes, The Sorcerer's Apprentice right after, and this is Nightclub 1960 from History of the Tango by Astor Piazzolla. Our flutist is Viviana Guzman, and the guitarist is Annabelle Cornia.

Nightclub 1960 from History of the Tango by Astor Piazzolla. Our flutist was Viviana Guzman. The guitarist was Anibal Cornia. On this Tuesday here on WRR 101. I'm David Ginder in for Matt Rogers. You know, the new season for North Texas's arts organizations will be here very soon. And there is a lot to keep track of. And that's why we're presenting the North Texas Arts Season Preview Day on Friday, presented by the Plano Symphony Orchestra. 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And visit our website, wrr101.org/arts, to see the list of groups that will be spotlighting on Friday. And also there are links to each of the seasons. I have The Sorcerer's Apprentice in 5 minutes, and Mozart's Grand Partita coming up in 20 minutes. And this is a string concerto by Tommaso Albinoni, played by I Musici.

I'm David Ginder in for Matt Rogers this Tuesday, and that was a string concerto by Tommaso Albinoni, played by E. Musici, here on WRR 101. Mozart's Serenade for Winds, the Gran Partita, is coming up in 15 minutes. Support for WRR comes from you, thank you, and from Southwest Clinical Research in Dallas, which is conducting a sleep study and seeking volunteers diagnosed with narcolepsy and idiopathic hypersomnia. More info at 469-893-1242. That's 469-893-1242. And from Sid Richardson Museum in Fort Worth Sundance Square, open to the public daily. Now on display, Russell's Retreat explores works made by the cowboy artist during his summers at Glacier National Park in Montana. Here's the Montreal Symphony Orchestra, Kent Nagano conducting The Sorcerer's Apprentice by Paul Dukas.

Kent Nagano conducting the Montreal Symphony, The Sorcerer's Apprentice by Paul Dukas on this Tuesday here on WRR 101. I'm David Ginder in for Matt tonight. This piece that we just heard will be performed by the Dallas Symphony in November, November 21st and 22nd. And while we're thinking about The Sorcerer's Apprentice, the Labor Day Classical Countdown is returning, Labor Day weekend. And I'm not going to tell you how to vote, but I strongly suspect that piece will show up on the countdown. 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The voting continues through the 27th. And once all the voting is closed, we'll count everything down, tally everything up, and we'll count things down through Labor Day weekend. 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Speaking of the countdown, Mozart's Gran Partita is coming up in 5 minutes. And before the Mozart, it's Verdi. This is from La Forza del Destino, The Force of Destiny. This is Pace, Pace, Mio Dio, Peace, Peace, O God. It's sung by Leonora. She endures a lot in this story, and near the end of the opera, she begs God for peace. And our Leonora is Montserrat Caballé, with Anton Guadagno conducting the Royal Philharmonic in Pace, Pace, Mio Dio, from Verdi's Forza del Destino.

Montserrat Caballé was our Leonora, performing music by Verdi from The Force of Destiny, La Forza del Destino. We heard Pace, Pace, Mio Dio, Peace, Peace, O God, with Montserrat Caballé and Anton Guadagno conducting the Royal Philharmonic. Next week, Monday evening at 7 on the WRR Concert Hall, Fabio Luisi conducts the Dallas Symphony and many singers in Wagner's Siegfried. It's an hour earlier than usual for the WRR Concert Hall, Monday evening at 7 for the DSO's Siegfried. I'm David Ginder in for Matt Rogers this Tuesday. I have Beethoven for Orchestra in 45 minutes here on WRR, FM and HD1, Dallas-Fort Worth, Classical Music and the Arts for North Texas. Mozart in just a moment, and before that, I want to encourage you to check out the feature on our app and our website with John Batiste, sharing a conversation with Mozart and Thelonious Monk. It is not to be missed on our app and our website, WRR101.org. Well, here's the Mozart, the Serenade number 10, the Grand Partita Serenade for winds. It's scored for 12 wind instruments plus bass, double bass. The nickname Grand Partita is a bit mysterious. We know the nickname wasn't Mozart's idea because Grand Partita, written on the autograph score, is not in Mozart's hand, and Partita is misspelled. So the nickname may not be important at all, except for tradition, which is important. It's in seven movements. The first is an allegro movement with a slow introduction. Second is a minuet with two contrasting center trio sections. Three is an adagio. Four is another minuet, also with two contrasting center trio sections. Five is a slow romance marked adagio with a slightly faster center section. Six is an andante theme and variations. The theme is played by clarinet, and then there are six variations that follow. And the finale, the allegro molto finale, is a rondo with the recurring A theme, often played together by oboes and clarinets. And by the way, if it seems like there's a lot of clarinet sound here in this piece, there is. The piece calls for two clarinets and two basset horns, along with two oboes, two bassoons, four horns, plus double bass. Here are the Amadeus Winds, Christopher Hogwood conducting the Grand Partita Serenade for Winds by Mozart.

Christopher Hogwood conducting the Amadeus Winds in Mozart's The Gran Partita, Partita number 10 for Winds on this Tuesday here on WRR 101, Music of Mozart. I'm David Ginder, in for Matt Rogers. Olga Kern plays Frédéric Chopin in just over 5 minutes. 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Thank you. 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Gimmick-free since 83. Here's Beethoven, played by the Orchestra of St. Luke's. Dennis Russell Davies conducting. This is the Beethoven Egmont Overture.

Dennis Russell Davies conducting the Orchestra of St. Luke's in Beethoven on this Tuesday here on WRR 101, the Beethoven Egmont Overture, which is going to be performed by the Fort Worth Symphony in September, on September 11th. I'm David Ginder, in for Matt Rogers. Debussy's Printemps coming up in 5 minutes. Robert Schumann's Cello Concerto, played by Natalia Gutman, coming up right after. 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Here's Frédéric Chopin, the Fantasy Impromptu in C-sharp minor, and our pianist was the gold medalist at the 2001 Clyburn, Olga Kern.

Gold medalist at the Clyburn in 2001, Olga Kern playing Frédéric Chopin, the Fantasy Impromptu. Robert Schumann's Cello Concerto, played by Natalia Gutman, coming up in 15 minutes here on WRR, FM and HD1, Dallas-Fort Worth, Classical Music and the Arts for North Texas. And the new season for North Texas's arts organizations will be here very soon. And we know there's a lot to keep track of and a lot to sort out, and that's why we're presenting the North Texas Arts Season Preview Day on Friday, presented by the Plano Symphony Orchestra. 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I'm David Ginder, in for Matt Rogers this Tuesday. This is Printemps by Debussy, played by the Finnish Radio Symphony. And by the way, thinking about the Finnish Radio Symphony, Sibelius's Third Symphony is coming up tonight in less than an hour. So here's the Debussy Printemps with the Finnish Radio Symphony, conducted by Jukka-Pekka Saarast.

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I'm David Ginder in for Matt. 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Janine DeBeek will be here in October to perform, and I have one of her recordings coming up in 25 minutes, and the Sibelius Third Symphony in just over a half hour. And here is the Robert Schumann Cello Concerto with the Mahler Chamber Orchestra, Claudio Abbado conducting, and our soloist is Natalia Gutman, the Robert Schumann Cello Concerto.

0: Concerto for Cello and Orchestra by Robert Schumann, performed by cellist Natalia Gutmann, with Claudio Albano conducting the Mahler Chamber Orchestra, the Robert Schumann Cello Concerto. 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More info at 469-893-1242. That's 469-893-1242. And from the Plano Symphony Orchestra, opening the new season next month at the Robinson Fine Arts Center, you can enjoy a year filled with the music of Tchaikovsky, Bernstein, Gershwin, Copland, and more. 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
0: Long Long plays Mozart coming up in 5 minutes, and Sibelius' Third Symphony in 10 minutes, conducted by Sir Alexander Gibson. This is a performance by Janine DeBeek, who will be here in October 29th at TCU's Van Cliburn Hall for Fort Worth Opera. And this recording right now is an opera by Karl Heinrich Graun, German composer and tenor. He was a generation after Bach. This is an opera called Cleopatra. From Act One, this is Cleopatra singing Tra le Porcelle Assorto. It compares wild emotions to a ship caught in a storm. And Janine DeBeek performing with Concerto Cologne, conducted by Luca Quintavalle.

Janine DeBeek, who's performing for Fort Worth Opera at TCU's Clyburn Hall in October 29th. She was performing there with Concerto Calone, Luca Quintavalle conducting. And we heard music from an opera called Cleopatra by Carl Heinrich Graun. From Act One, we heard Tralepocelle Assorto, performed by Janine DeBeek. 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Gimmick-free since 83. I'm David Ginder, in for Matt Rogers this Tuesday. The Sibelius Third Symphony in 5 minutes, and Wagner's Siegfried Idyll shortly after the Sibelius. And here is Mozart, Rondo in D, performed by pianist Lang Lang.

Long Long is playing that Mozart in September 15th, at the Meyerson. And that was a recording by Long Long playing Mozart, the Rondo in D, here on WRR 101. I'm David Ginder in for Matt. I have Wagner's Siegfried Idol in a half hour, and Arturo Marques just before the Wagner here on WRR FM and HD1 Dallas-Fort Worth, celebrating 105 years as Texas's first radio station. I finish composer Jean Sibelius in a moment. First, why is Finnish conductor Dalia Stasevska's heart in Ukraine? 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This is the Sibelius Third Symphony. It's a contrast to Sibelius's sweepingly romantic First and Second Symphonies, the Third Symphony in three movements, Allegro Moderato, Andantino, and the finale is in two sections, Moderato and then Allegro. This was written early in the 20th century. Sir Alexander Gibson conducting the Royal Scottish National Orchestra in the Sibelius Third Symphony.

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0: Wagner Siegfried Idol coming up in 5 minutes. Beethoven, Dvorak, and Bach right after the Wagner. The Bach is the cello suite number 6, arranged for guitar. And this is Danzón number 2 by Arturo Márquez, arranged by Oliver Tolukhter, who is the woodwind player here. And the pianist is Mariah Trink.

Oliver Tluchter was the arranger and the wind player. The pianist was Mariah Trenk. And we heard the Danzón No. 2 arranged by Oliver Tluchter. Music by Arturo Marquez on this Tuesday here on WRR 101. Danzón No. 2 will be performed by the Dallas Winds in October, on October 27th, along with the world premiere of the Marquez Symphony No. 5. Dallas Winds, their program in October 27th. I'm David Ginder in for Matt. We switch to strings in 20 minutes, one of the Beethoven violin sonatas, and also soon, the Bach Cello Suite No. 6, played by guitarist Mark Gergich. Soon, here on WRR 101. I have Wagner in a moment, and also next week, Monday evening at 7 on the WRR Concert Hall, Fabio Luisi conducts the Dallas Symphony and many singers in Wagner's Siegfried. That's an hour earlier than usual for the WRR Concert Hall Monday evening at 7 for the DSO's Siegfried. And this is Wagner's Siegfried Idol, which has nothing to do with the Siegfried in the Ring cycle. This is for their son, Siegfried. The Munich Philharmonic, Sergio Celibidache conducting Siegfried Idol by Richard Wagner.

It was written by Richard Wagner for Cosima Wagner, and it was a birthday present, and actually a Christmas present as well, first performed at their home, and that's how she woke up on that day. Can you imagine? That was the Siegfried Idyll by Richard Wagner, performed by the Munich Philharmonic, Sergio Celibidache conducting here on WRR, FM and HD1, Dallas-Fort Worth, Classical Music and the Arts for North Texas. 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I'm David Ginder, in for Matt Rogers. Guitarist Mark Gergich plays Bach coming up in 20 minutes. It's the Cello Suite number 6, arranged for guitar. And here is Beethoven, the violin sonata number 8. Erica Marini is the violinist, and Rudolf Jerkuzny is the pianist.

0: Beethoven on this Tuesday here on WRR 101, the Violin Sonata No. 8 by Beethoven, the violinist Erica Marini, and the pianist Rudolf Yerkushny. 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
0: Before the Bach Cello Suite No. 6, played by guitarist Mark Gergic, this is Antonín Dvořák, the Legend No. 5, played by the Slovak Philharmonic, conducted by Stephen Gunzenhauser.

Steven Gunzenhauser conducting the Slovak Philharmonic in the Legend No. 5 by Antonín Dvořák on this Tuesday here on WRR 101. 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I'm David Ginder in for Matt. I have more Bach after this Bach, and this Bach is the Cello Suite No. 6, arranged for guitar. Our guitarist is Mark Gergich.

J.S. Bach here on WRR 101, the cello suite number 6, arranged, as you heard, for guitar, the guitarist Mach Girgich playing the Bach cello suite number 6. And this is Bach as well. This is now Come Savior of the Nations, arranged by Ferruccio Busoni and performed by pianist Vladimir Horowitz. J.S. Bach again.

J.S. Bach, arranged by Ferruccio Busoni, Now Come, Savior of the Nations, and our pianist, Vladimir Horowitz. I'm David Ginder in tonight for Matt Rogers. Thanks for joining me this evening. Coming up soon on Music Through the Night is Mozart's First Flute Quartet with Emmanuel Paoud. Also, youthful music by Edward Elgar, the boy, arranged for orchestra later by Elgar, the man, the Wand of Youth suite, and Sibelius orchestral music, all coming up soon on Music Through the Night here on WRR, FM and HD1, Dallas-Fort Worth, all classical, all the time.

Have you ever been at an event, maybe stand-up comedy, a concert, or another public speaking event, and there's hecklers? The internet is full of videos of people like this, who shout out their opinions so the whole crowd has to hear it, including sometimes the performer. Long before you could become a viral video star for this behavior, the composer who wrote this piece of music was doing that. He was a music critic, and while he was watching a performance that he was going to review, he would often just shout out his opinion. And they weren't always that nice of opinions. This behavior made people refer to him as an irresponsible lunatic. You'll hear music from this passionate critic, and feel free to yell out what you think of the piece. Coming up in about a half an hour. I'm Jalene Kahn. It's really great to have your company as we enjoy these performances together. I hope you're doing well. First up, it's music by Jean Sibelius called The Lover, performed by the Helsinki Philharmonic Orchestra.

Rakashtava, also called the lover, sometimes my little bird or little sweetheart. That piece of music has a couple of pet names. It's by Jean Sibelius, and we heard the Helsinki Philharmonic Orchestra conducted by Susanna Malki. Coming up, a Mozart flute quartet. That's in just a minute. I hope you can stick around.

Flutist Emmanuel Paud and friends playing Mozart's Flute Quartet No. 1 on Music Through the Night. You can get the full rundown of performers on that recording and any other piece of music that you heard. Go to yourclassical.org for our on-air playlist. Florent Schmitt was a composer who also worked as a music critic, and he was known to shout out his thoughts during the show that he was reviewing. And for that, people referred to him as an irresponsible lunatic. Feel free to yell out whatever you think of this piece of music written by Schmitt. It's called Nights.

0: Hope you liked that music by Florent Schmidt called Nights. And if you didn't like it, feel free to just yell that out. That's what Schmidt used to do when he was a music critic. When he was watching a performance that he was going to review, he would often just shout out what he thought about the music. That was the Monte Carlo Philharmonic Orchestra with conductor David Robertson.
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You know that feeling when you find cash in a coat pocket that you haven't worn since last year? Or when you're cleaning out your closet and you find a sweatshirt that you thought you lost? That's a good feeling. And that must have been the feeling when some of Franz Schubert's symphonies were discovered after he died. One of those symphonies was this, written when Schubert was just 19 years old. Schubert himself gave the symphony the nickname Tragic, and there are moments of haunting, melancholy, and even anguish. But overall, it has this bubbly, youthful feeling. You'll hear the whole thing, Lost and Found Treasure by Franz Schubert, coming up in about a half an hour.

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Sir Edward Elgar reworking pieces of music he wrote when he was just a child for his Wand of Youth Suite Number 1. Raymond Leppard conducted the Indianapolis Symphony Orchestra on Music Through the Night. Some Chopin piano music is coming up in just a minute. I hope you can stick around. I'm Jalene Kahn, and it's great to have your company.

Pianist Maria Joao Pires is known for her Chopin recordings. And when it comes to piano recitals, Pires says she has a bone to pick with Chopin. He's basically the one that invented them, and they have made her suffer her entire life. She's never really enjoyed playing on stage and thinks that concerts should be more informal and relaxed.

Chopin's Nocturne No. 12, performed by Maria João Pires. Franz Schubert wrote this symphony when he was 19, and it was a piece of music, like some others, that were found after his death. Schubert gave it the nickname Tragic, and that mostly comes from these moments of melancholy and anguish heard in the first movement.

0: overall, it has a bubbly, youthful feel. Written by Franz Schubert when he was 19, Symphony No. 4, called Tragic. Nicholas Harnoncourt conducted the Royal Concertgebouw Orchestra.
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0: things happen that are really outside of our control, and we really feel very, very strongly that art is our way out and our grounding and our inspiration for really dealing with all of this.
1: That's cellist Matt Heimovitz talking about how art is our way out from suffering. And when you look around and see sometimes so much suffering around you, hopefully you know that you can turn to art. You can turn to this music. Coming up, a performance by cellist Matt Heimovitz in about 5 minutes.

First pianist Yuliana Avdiva performs music by Shostakovich, Prelude and Fugue No. 11.

Prelude and Fugue No. 11 by Dmitri Shostakovich. That was pianist Yuliana Avdiva on Music Through the Night. Cellist Matt Heimovitz strongly believes that when we have to deal with tough stuff, things outside of our control, which is most stuff, right? That art is our way out. So if you need a place to escape tonight, hopefully you're finding that in the music. Here's cellist Matt Heimovitz and the English Chamber Orchestra playing a cello concerto by Carl Philipp Emanuel Bach.

0: A cello concerto by Carl Philipp Emanuel Bach. Andrew Davis conducted the English Chamber Orchestra and cellist Matt Heimovitz. Heimovitz is an in-demand soloist. His recordings have been nominated for Grammy Awards, but his favorite thing to do is to teach. He works with students in New York City, and he's on the faculty of the Department of Music at the University of Minnesota Twin Cities.
1: I love to teach. I constantly learn. I maybe drive my students a little crazy, too, because I'm never complacent about any decisions. I just don't believe in certainty. I don't believe in anything concrete. I believe in constant exploration, experimentation. I like to think of the lessons and the practice room as a laboratory.

Neville Mariner conducted the Academy of St. Martin in the Fields, and oboist Celia Nicklin. That was Hymn and Fuguing Tune No. 10 by American composer Henry Cowell. He has an incredible life story that started living in poverty in California. When he was an adult, he spent 4 years at San Quentin State Prison, and then he died of cancer after he opted not to go through treatment. More about his life in the autobiography that was released about a decade ago.

0: Variations on a Nursery Song by Ernst von Dachnanyi. We heard pianist Eldar Nibulsin and the Buffalo Philharmonic Orchestra, conducted by Joanne Folletta. I hope you're doing well tonight. It's always great to enjoy the music with you, so I'm glad you're here. I'm Jalene Kahn.
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0: Do you remember how we met? Anything?
1: Of course. 15 Fitzjohn's Avenue.
0: Oh, that's better than I remember. Amsterdam.
1: Young musicians starting out in life, renting a flat because I was doing some work in London. It was a hot August day. They got my shirt. I'm practicing in my underwear. And suddenly, I can hear a door, keys jangling, people walking up. Oh my gosh, thank goodness I have a cello. Kathy comes up.
0: I had been away, came back with my boyfriend, and we opened the door, and I could immediately hear cello sounds. And I remember saying to him, I wonder who that is, because there's not supposed to be anybody in the apartment. And you did look like you had no clothes on, but you did, thankfully. So that was good.
1: So that, but that so was run away immediately. So the owner of the flat had rented out this flat without telling his apartment mates, flatmates.
0: Exactly.
2: That's cellist Yo-Yo Ma and pianist Catherine Stott talking about how they met decades ago. What a story. The two have remained friends ever since, and they've made a lot of music together. Coming up, we'll hear them perform a pretty piece by Nadia Boulanger. That's in about a half an hour.

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John Mauchery conducted the Berlin Radio Symphony Orchestra on Music Through the Night. 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

guitarist Jean Gilou and the Spanish Radio and TV Orchestra, playing Aranjuez Concerto by Joaquin Rodrigo, a composer who never played classical guitar, but through pieces like that, is remembered for bringing the guitar into the spotlight as a universal concert instrument. In the spotlight next is cello and piano, a performance by two musicians who have been friends for decades.

Yo-Yo Ma and Catherine Stott met when they were young musicians in London, and they've been friends ever since. They've made a lot of music together throughout the years, and here they are performing a piece by Nadia Boulanger.

Cantique by Nadia Boulanger. That was cellist Yo-Yo Ma and pianist Catherine Stott, longtime friends who have made a lot of music together. Next, we'll hear a piece of music from a composer who worked really hard to gather these pieces. Lajos Janáček traveled all across his country collecting Czech folk tunes, and he put them together in this collection of Lachian dances.

0: Lakhian Dances, a collection of Czech folk tunes by Leoš Janáček. James Conlon conducted the Rotterdam Philharmonic Orchestra on Music Through the Night.
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In Vienna, in the mid-1800s, Johann Strauss Jr. was a star. A journalist once said that in every house and on every piano lies a score to waltzes by Strauss. Any venue in Vienna that was lucky enough to snag a contract with him or his brothers would display a sign that read, "Strauss plays today," and the crowds would roll in. Popular in Vienna, yes, but all over the globe, too. Hear about a Strauss tour of the U.S. coming up in about 10 minutes. A piano piece here from Alain de Majeroux. This is Etude No. 89.

Etude number 89 by Elaine de Maugeroux, performed by Claire Hammond on Music Through the Night. A symphony by Mozart is coming up and a waltz by Johann Strauss Jr. I hope you can stick around. This is The Dance from a Suite by Marcel Tournier, performed by the Mirage Quintet.

The Mirage Quintet with the Dance from a Suite by Marcel Tournier on Music Through the Night. We'll keep dancing in just a second with music from a composer who made the waltz famous. 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Johann Strauss Jr. was the composer who made the waltz famous, and he was a star in Vienna. He toured the United States in the 1870s and did 14 performances here. The venues paid huge fees for him to come to their town. Afterwards, a New York City newspaper wrote, "Johann Strauss, the waltz king, is a good fellow. He talks only German, but smiles in all languages."

No one does it better than the Vienna Philharmonic playing a waltz. Riccardo Muti was the conductor as they performed Roses from the South Waltz by Johann Strauss Jr. The composer who made the waltz what it is, and still is today, he had a big secret. He was a horrible dancer. So anytime someone asked him to dance, sometimes to his music, he would say, absolutely not.

Adam Fischer conducted the Danish National Chamber Orchestra with Mozart's Symphony No. 21 on Music Through the Night. It's great to have your company tonight. I hope you're doing well. I'm Jalene Kahn.

When you think about an influential teacher, does someone come to mind? Chances are, if that teacher was a favorite for you, they were a favorite for others. This next composer had a fine career as a composer, but it was in the classroom that he really made his mark. Charles Stanford was a teacher, and some of his students went on to the heights of fame, students like Gustav Holst and Ralph Vaughan Williams. Here's music by Charles Stanford. It's his Irish Rhapsody number 4.

0: Charles Stanford was a teacher at the Royal College of Music, and there some of his students were composers who would go on to be pretty famous. Samuel Coleridge Taylor, Frank Bridge, Ray Vaughan Williams, just to name a few. That was music by Sir Charles Stanford, Irish Rhapsody No. 4. We heard the Ulster Orchestra led by Vernon Hanley.
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The question, what do you want to be when you grow up, can spark a lot of different answers. A popular answer is a rock star, a drummer in a band, a singer. A piece of the limelight is a dream that a lot of people have and few achieve. This violinist has been in the spotlight for a really long time. But for her, playing music is not about being famous. You'll hear what she says her professional responsibility is, coming up in about 15 minutes. This is the Scherzo from Grand Fantasy Quintet by Rita Stroll.

pianist Ismael Margon and the Hansen Quartet, playing the scherzo from Grand Fantasy Quintet by Rita Stroll. It's really good to have your company. I'm Jalene Kahn. Thanks for being here. If you don't like for things to go to waste, you have something in common with Hector Berlioz. He never threw any of his music away. If a tune or a movement didn't work in one place, he knew it would serve somewhere else, so he hung on to it. And that's what happened with the Roman Carnival. The premiere of this did not really go well, and it didn't take off after a couple of revivals. So we used the overture at a separate concert, and it was a resounding success.

0: Roman Carnival Overture by Hector Berlioz. Alexander Gibson conducted the Scottish National Orchestra. Violinist Anna-Sophie Mutter made her public debut at a young age, and she's been in the spotlight ever since. But for her, there's so much more to being a star when it comes to her music. Here's what she says is her responsibility as an artist.
1: My professional philosophy is that music has to serve the greater good of society. Music is not there to bring artists about who perfect their skills, and it's all about them. Music, in the greater sense of it, is really a bridge builder between the many different cultural roots we have around the world.

Violinist Anna-Sophie Mutter with the New York Philharmonic, conducted by Kurt Mazur, playing Beethoven's Romance No. 2. Anytime you hear a performance and you want to know more about it, who's playing right now? What is that piece of music called? You can find out from our on-air playlist. 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

At one point, Antonin Dvorak lived with his mother-in-law, who also rented a room to a university student that was studying violin. Dvorak thought he would write a piece of music for this young chap, but it turned out the piece of music he wrote was too hard. So he came up with something a little less complicated, and that is this, Terzetto.

Last year marked the 10th anniversary of an album by Gloria Chang called Montage, Great Film Composers and the Piano. When she had the idea for this album, she thought of today's best film composers and realized that, you know, they might want to write music just for the sake of writing music.

0: Randy Newman's family album, homage to Alfred, Emil, and Lionel Newman. Music performed and commissioned by pianist Gloria Chang. I'm Jalene Kahn. Thanks a lot for being here with me. Hope you have a great Wednesday.
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You're tuned to WRR 101. A happy good Wednesday morning to you. I'm Kurt Ronji with you for Morning Classical. On the birthday of the Romanian composer George Enescu, we have a beautiful piece by him as your Road Rage Remedy at 8:20. Legend, with Tina Ting Helseth playing her trumpet so gorgeously. Also, we'll have John Alden Carpenter's Symphony No. 1 and continue a great American stretch with Copland's Billy the Kid later on. Coming up in about 5 minutes, Mozart's Piano Concerto No. 11. But let's start with guitarist Sharon Isbin playing the Capriccio Arabe by Tárrega.

A guitarist who will be in the area in October, Sharon Isbin plays with the Waco Symphony Orchestra on October 15th. She was playing the Capriccio Arabe by Tarrega in that performance here on WRR 101, where support comes from Uptown Players, presenting Mother Play, a play in five evictions at Theater 3, August 21st through the 30th. Based on playwright Paula Vogel's family experiences, this regional production follows a mother and her two children through decades of change in family life. More at uptownplayers.org. It's pianist Alfred Brendel to play you a concerto by Mozart now, his Piano Concerto No. 11, along with the Academy of St. Martin in the Fields and conductor Sir Neville Mariner.

0: Pure Pleasure by Mozart for your morning. The Piano Concerto No. 11 in F, played by pianist Alfred Brendel. The Academy of St. Martin in the Fields was your orchestra, and Sir Neville Mariner, the conductor. 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

The composer Emil Waldteufel wrote that Skater's Waltz. The Vienna People's Opera Orchestra played it. Franz Bauer Teusel conducting it here on this station, WRR 101, celebrating 105 years as the first radio station in Texas. Composer's Date Book is coming up in 9 minutes here. This is a symphony by the youngest of Johann Sebastian Bach's sons. He was quite a success, a leading early classical composer, an acquaintance of Mozart, and quite an important influence on the young Mozart. Here's one of the symphonies from the Opus 3 set that Johann Christian Bach wrote early in his career, a symphony in F played by the Camerata Budapest.

0: The Camerata Budapest was conducted by Hans-Peter Gemura in that performance of the Symphony in F by Johann Christian Bach on member-supported WRR 101.
1: This is the Composer's Datebook for August 19th. I'm John Burge. In the 19th century, anybody who had the means would flee the stifling heat of the cities and head for some place green and shady and cool, a country house, a spa, perhaps, or maybe just a modest cabin by a lake. In the 19th century, it was Brahms who set the fashion for composers to spend their summer months in the countryside working on their music. His violin concerto and Second Symphony were the products of leisurely weeks spent in the Lake District of Austria's Carinthian Alps. For the American composer Edward Collins, who lived from 1889 to 1951, the city to escape was Chicago, and his country refuge was Cedar Lake, Wisconsin. In the summer of 1913, Collins composed a concert piece for piano and orchestra. Like much of Collins' music, it was performed by the Chicago Symphony under conductor Frederick Stock, who encouraged young American talent, especially from a local boy like Collins, a native of Joliet, Illinois. These days, the music of Edward Collins has all but disappeared from American concert halls. But conductor Marin Alsop and the Concordia Orchestra recorded a sampling of Collins' major orchestral works for a series funded by the late composer's family. Composer's Datebook is produced by APM, American Public Media, in collaboration with the American Composers Forum, reminding you that all music was once new.

Tune in tomorrow at 6:50 for another episode of Composer's Datebook. This is by Beethoven, his King Stefan Overture, with the Czech Philharmonic Orchestra and conductor František Vinár.

The King's Stefan Overture by Beethoven with the Czech Philharmonic Orchestra performing it for you on this 19th day of August. We're broadcasting from Fair Park in Dallas, Texas, and you're listening to WRR FM and HD1 Dallas-Fort Worth. Coming up on Monday night, the 24th, we continue a series that, got started a little while back. And last week, we had Die Walküre, the second opera in Wagner's Ring Cycle. This Monday, we have Siegfried in its entirety in a performance from our Meyerson Symphony Center with the Dallas Symphony Orchestra conducted by Fabio Luisi. Join us for Siegfried on Monday night. The WRR Concert Hall will start an hour early to fit in that whole opera, 7 o'clock p.m. You'll need to tune in. The meditation from Thais, beautiful melody coming up in 15, make that about 8 minutes, actually. In 1770, 14-year-old Mozart attended a performance of Gregorio Allegri's Miserere in the Sistine Chapel. Now, the Vatican strictly guarded this score. In fact, you might be excommunicated if you let it out of the chapel. Well, after hearing it just once, Mozart transcribed the entire multi-voice piece from memory, later returned to check his work, and effectively made it public. This is the beautiful Miserere by Gregorio Allegri. It's performed by the choir of Trinity College, Cambridge, today.

music of great serenity and reverence, Miserere, music by Allegri, and the choir of Trinity College, Cambridge, performed it there under the direction of Richard Marlowe. Good morning to you. You're listening to WRR 101. I've got some symphonic music by a Swedish romantic, Alfin, in 5 minutes, but keeping the kind of relaxing tone next with this meditation from Thais, music by Massenet. This will feature the violinist Sarah Chang.

The Meditation from Thais by Massenet. The violinist was Sarah Chang, and Placido Domingo led the Berlin Philharmonic. Before that, we had the Miserere from Allegri. Both of those are works that showed up on our classical countdown last year. The Miserere was number 39. The Meditation from Thais was number 59 last year. What will they be this year? I don't know, but you might want to vote for them. We're counting down classical favorites on Labor Day weekend, actually starting September 3rd and going through the 7th. But we need your vote right now. WRR101.org/countdown. 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More info at 469-893-1242. That's 469-893-1242. 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Lights up. Let's go. March of the Day is coming up 17 minutes from now after this epic movement from the Symphony No. 2 by Hugo Alfvén, a prelude and fugue featuring the National Symphony Orchestra of Ireland and their conductor, Niklas Villén. Music by Alfvén.

0: Prelude and Fugue from Alfvén's Symphony No. 2 in D with the National Symphony Orchestra of Ireland and conductor Niklas Villén. 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
0: A J.S. Bach favorite, his Orchestral Suite No. 1, is just a couple of minutes away for you. After today's March of the Day, this is a patriotic one by Louis Panella. He lived until 1940, Italian-American bandmaster, prominent Pittsburgh musician. So this will give you an idea of the Pittsburgh area's rich band tradition and the legacy of wartime charitable service. It's called the American Red Cross March, and it was composed in 1919, right after World War I, to honor the amazing humanitarian service of the American Red Cross during the war. It's played today by the Texas A&M University Wind Symphony for your March of the Day today, the American Red Cross March by Panella.

the American Red Cross March. The Texas A&M University Wind Symphony played that music of Italian-American composer Louis Panella. On Classical for Everyone, WRR 101 on the 19th day of August. Our special guest host tonight, while Matt Rogers takes a few days off, is going to be Joe Cozera tonight from 7 to midnight. He's got some amazing things, including Carlos Chavez's El Tropico, Ray Vaughan Williams' symphony built on film music he wrote, Sinfonia Antarctica, and also Mitsuko Uchida is playing the Rondo alla Turca, and much more. Joe Cozera with you from 7 to midnight tonight. This is Bach, his Orchestral Suite No. 1, played by Boston Baroque.

Johann Sebastian Bach's Orchestral Suite No. 1. Martin Perlman led Boston Baroque in that performance. Funding for WRR comes from the Sid Richardson Museum in Fort Worth's Sundance Square, open to the public daily. Now on display, Russell's Retreat explores works made by the cowboy artist during his summers at Glacier National Park in Montana. And support comes from the Visiting Nurse Association, expanding access to compassionate hospice care with the opening of the VNA inpatient unit at the T. Boone Pickens campus, offering respite care and symptom management. 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A great waltz, The Voices of Spring, is coming up in 5 minutes. After this aria from one of the most famous operas, La Bohème, Yes, They Call Me Mimi, is what the Italian title means, Si Mi Chiamano Mimi, in which the character introduces herself to Rodolfo as a modest, gentle seamstress who enjoys the simple pleasures like flowers in springtime. It's soprano Ileana Kotrubas performing this music from La Bohème.

character Mimi introduces herself in La Boheme in Si Mi Chiamano Mimi. That was soprano Ileana Kotrubas in the role with the new Philharmonia Orchestra and conductor Sir John Pritchard. I'm Kurt Ronji. It's WRR 101, and I'm taking a look right now at your WRR 101 arts calendar. Stage West closes its 47th season with a Noel Coward-style comedy about two married couples caught in an affair. When the cheating is exposed at a secluded country cottage, jealousy, revenge, and misunderstandings spiral into chaotic hijinks. The rom-com farce, The Cottage, is on stage in Fort Worth through August 30th. For more on this and all the week's arts and culture event highlights, visit WRR101FM on Instagram.

You heard The Voices of Spring Waltz by Johann Strauss. The Vienna People's Opera Orchestra was led by Franz Bauer Teusel. Funding for WRR comes from Sid Richardson Museum in Fort Worth's Sundance Square, open to the public daily. Now on display, Russell's Retreat explores works made by the cowboy artist during his summers at Glacier National Park in Montana. 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This is from the ballet Sylvia. French composer Delibes wrote this music, The March and Cortege of Bacchus.

a march and cortege of Bacchus from the ballet music for Sylvia. Leo Delibes wrote the music. The London Symphony Orchestra played it. Anatole Fistulari was your conductor. We're celebrating 105 years as the oldest radio station west of the Mississippi, WRR 101. There's a magical piece of music right now to stir the soul. It's going to be today's Road Rage Remedy, and it's a piece by a composer whose birthday we celebrate today. It would be his 145th if he were still with us, but he died a little young. His name, George Enescu. He was from Romania, and this legend for trumpet and piano is quite a piece. Brings us through a little bit of catharsis and ultimately consoles us. The trumpeter Tina Ting-Helseth is performing it here along with pianist Catherine Stott.

George Enescu's music, Legend. The trumpeter Tina Ting Helseth played it with pianist Catherine Stott today on member-supported WRR 101. Emilio will be with you for the home stretch today from 3 to 7. He's got Haydn's Surprise Symphony. He's got the guitarist Xuefei Yang playing an arrangement of Bach's Violin Concerto No. 1. And more Enescu for his birthday, a suite No. 2 by him. That's all with Emilio today from 3 to 7. WC's Sacred and Profane Dances, beautiful piece for harp and orchestra, just 3 minutes away. A little Sondheim for you from Sunday in the Park with George. Finishing the Hat, all about how artists get a little isolated sometime. Here's the London Symphony Orchestra with Don Sobeski leading this fantastic arrangement for orchestra.

0: That's called Finishing the Hat, one of the tunes from Sunday in the Park with George by Stephen Sondheim. 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
0: This is the 19th day of August. You're listening to WRR 101. I've got a great stretch of American music coming up with a symphony by John Alden Carpenter and a ballet by Copland. That's coming up in about 10 minutes after we listen to something from France. The beautiful playing of harpist Lisa Welbaum along with the Cleveland Orchestra here. The Sacred and Profane Dances by Debussy.

That's music by the guy that wrote Claire de Lune. The Sacred and Profane Dances were what you heard with the Cleveland Orchestra conducted by Pierre Boulez. The harpist Lisa Welbaum was featured there as well. 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Well, I've got Copland's Billy the Kid Ballet about 19 minutes from now. I've got a symphony to play for you first by an American composer who lived from 1876 until 1951. He's also a Chicago businessman. John Alden Carpenter, when he was writing, blended impressionism, a little jazz into his classical forms. This is a piece he wrote in 1917, kind of early on, his Symphony No. 1. It's played by the National Symphony Orchestra of Ukraine with John McLaughlin Williams conducting.

The Symphony No. 1 by John Alden Carpenter, as played by the National Symphony Orchestra of Ukraine, with John McLaughlin Williams conducting. On member-supported WRR 101, broadcasting from Fair Park on this 19th day of August. The new season for North Texas arts organizations is just around the corner. It's a lot to keep track of, which is why we're giving you a whole day of previews of what's coming up in the arts for 2026 to 2027. It's going to be on August 21st. That's 2 days from now. It's Friday. It's presented by the Plano Symphony Orchestra. We thank them for making it available. 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It's Aaron Copland for you now, and the ballet suite from Billy the Kid. Leonard Bernstein is going to conduct it with the New York Philharmonic.

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It's off to Mexico for this next piece by Carlos Chavez, Mexican composer, and he really broke some barriers with this piece. His Symphony No. 2, which is called the Sinfonía India, features Mexican melodies really of an indigenous nature. These great cross rhythms, colorful orchestrations, including some indigenous percussion like rasping sticks and water drums and rattles, alongside really great folk themes. I especially love the rhythms. Sinfonía India, the Symphony No. 2 by Chavez, is played by the Simón Bolívar Symphony Orchestra and a local hero conducting, Eduardo Mata.

0: the Symphony No. 2, the Sinfonia India by Carlos Chavez. Eduardo Mata led the Simon Bolivar Symphony Orchestra. We're not through with Mexico yet. We've got a great Mexican waltz coming up. 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Business owners, operators, and the public can find compliance details at greendallas.net. 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
0: Just a few minutes away, Vivaldi's Concerto for Two Mandolins. This piece is called Dios Nunca Muere, or God Never Dies. This is a Mexican waltz. It was written in 1868 by a violinist and composer named Macedonio Alcala. It's really the official anthem of the Mexican state of Oaxaca, and by local tradition, audiences always stand out of respect whenever it's played. The composer Alcala was bedridden and ill. He was in extreme poverty when he wrote it, and he called it God Never Dies because he had received an act of divine gratitude. He received a timely payment that saved his family from starvation. Here is Dios Nunca Muere with the Cuarteto Latinoamericano performing.

A minor key waltz is a beautiful thing. That piece called Dios Nunca Muere, or God Never Dies, music by Alcala from Mexico, and the Cuarteto Latinoamericano performed it. Good morning to you. Amy Bishop is coming up, 10 o'clock until 3 o'clock. She's got Summer Music by Barber. Long, playing some Bach for you. Also something from Enesco for his birthday, the Romanian Rhapsody No. 2, and Liszt Piano Concerto No. 2 featuring Jean-Yves Thibaudet. That's all with Amy from 10 to 3. Getting out the mandolins now, the Concerto for Two Mandolins by Vivaldi featuring the players Peter Press and Scott Cooney.

Vivaldi's Concerto for Two Mandolins featured the Philharmonia Virtuosi, and our mandolin duo was Peter Press and Scott Cooney. 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On this 19th day of August, I'm so happy that you shared the music with me today on Morning Classical. I'll be back with you at 6 o'clock tomorrow morning again. We'll start your day with rock.

Rachmaninoff symphonic dances in that first hour. I'll have Long Long playing some Liszt for your Road Rage Remedy at 8:20. I have a recent recording of the Symphonie Fantastique by Berlioz featuring the wonderful conductor Raphael Paillare. That'll be at 8:30. And then Christina Ortiz later on with a blistering performance that was recorded at the 1969 Cliburn competition. That's all with me, 6 to 10 tomorrow. This comes from a 1972 movie that starred Laurence Olivier and Michael Caine called Sleuth. And Amy Bishop is coming up in 2 minutes.

closing out Kurt Ranji's show this morning with some music that was written for the 1972 mystery thriller film starring Laurence Olivier and Michael Caine. It was called Sleuth, and the music was written by John Addison. The Cincinnati Pops Orchestra played it there with Eric Kunzel conducting on WRR-FM and HD1, Dallas-Fort Worth, all classical all the time. And a good Wednesday to you. I'm Amy Bishop, happy to keep you company through the midday with great music to fuel your workday. Beethoven's Pathetique Sonata is coming up in about 10 minutes, but we're going to open up 10 o'clock with something refreshing for a summer morning. Back in 1931, American composer Samuel Barber was 21 years old and studying in Italy when he started working on this piece that he called Summer Music. This was a commission by the Chamber Music Society of Detroit, and it kind of captures that lazy, sun-drenched feel of late August. Here's the Belgian Wind Quintet performing Summer Music by Samuel Barber on WRR.

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This piano sonata number 8 by Beethoven is widely known as the Pathetique Sonata. The composer was just 27 when he published it, but pretty much it made his mark and secured his reputation in Vienna as one of the most visionary composers of the day. And if you want to experience it live, well, mark your calendar, because Long Long is going to be performing right here at the Meyerson Symphony Center in recital September 15th. In this case, it's Alfred Brendel at the keyboard with Beethoven's Pathetique Sonata.

Alfred Brendel at the piano with Beethoven's Pathétique, Piano Sonata No. 8 on WRR. 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The Austrian composer Leopold Hoffmann was a pretty big deal in Viennese musical life back in the 18th century, so much that Mozart was actually appointed as his unpaid assistant at St. Stephen's Cathedral shortly before Hoffmann's death. Here's the second movement Adagio from Leopold Hoffmann's Flute Concerto in A major with Kazunori Seo as our soloist.

Kazunori Seo is our flute soloist with the Nicholas Esterhazy Sinfonia, conducted by Bela Drahos. That was the second movement adagio from Leopold Hoffmann's Flute Concerto in A Major. This is WRR 101 and At Work with Amy. I'm Amy Bishop with music by Bach still to come. Also guitar music by Joaquin Turina during 11 o'clock. 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As you can guess by the title, this work by Handel was written for a celebratory occasion back in 1749, celebrating the end of the War of the Austrian Succession. The premiere of the performance, which technically wasn't even the actual premiere, it was an open rehearsal, drew a crowd of about 12,000 people, and it caused a huge traffic jam of about 3 hours on London Bridge. They were all going to see the music for the Royal Fireworks.

Trevor Pinnock conducting the English concert and Handel's music for the Royal Fireworks. On WRR FM and HD1, Dallas-Fort Worth, classical music and the arts for North Texas. I'm Amy Bishop with a very popular piece by Maurice Ravel that's coming up in just a few minutes. So popular, it ranked as number 38 in last year's classical countdown. First, though, a little bite-sized piece of the Baroque from Johann Sebastian Bach. This is Long, Long with the Prelude in C minor.

a brief excursion to Spain with that music by Joaquin Turina and his homage to Tarrega, played by guitarist John Williams. This is WRR 101, where support comes from listeners and from Reliant Air Conditioning, focused on increasing trust in HVAC service by employing a team of salespeople who are not on commission. 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Gimmick-free since 83. We also get support from the Plano Symphony Orchestra, opening the new season next month at the Robinson Fine Arts Center. You can enjoy a year filled with the music of Tchaikovsky, Bernstein, Gershwin, Copland, and more. Details at planosymphony.org. I've heard interviews with more contemporary musicians or solo artists or even bands who talk about how they have been touring for decades, and sometimes they just get tired of playing that one big hit that they had, that they have to play at every single concert. Now, even though French composer Maurice Ravel was not a touring artist, I feel like that kind of applies, though, because after writing this next work, he did get tired of how many people were telling him how much they loved it, because he didn't really think it was his best work. It is a WRR listener favorite, though. Last year, it ranked as number 38 in our classical countdown. It's Ravel's Bolero.

The Royal Philharmonic with Michael Reed conducting Ravel's Bolero on WRR 101. Now, I know that can be kind of a polarizing piece. There are people who love it and people who don't love it. If it's one of your favorites, you should vote for it. Now, if it's not one of your favorites, you're probably saying, no, don't vote for it. But it is one of the options on the ballot for this year's WRR Classical Countdown. 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We're going to count them all back over Labor Day weekend. So we heard music that was partly based on Spanish dance rhythms to some music that was written for ballet. Richard Strauss wrote this music for the ballet called Joseph's Legenda, or The Legend of Joseph. The ballet's not really staged very often anymore today, but the orchestral suite is still pretty popular for the concert stage. Here's an excerpt.

0: The Budapest Festival Orchestra, Ivan Fischer conducting that excerpt from Richard Strauss's music that he wrote for the ballet Josef's Legende, or The Legend of Joseph, on WRR. On the way before noon today is one of the two Scotland-inspired works that Felix Mendelssohn composed. 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

Miguel Harth Bedoya conducting the Norwegian Radio Orchestra. And that music from Colombian composer Alejandro Tobar. Now, don't let the title fool you. It's called Calamari. It's spelled K-A-L-A-M-A-R-Y. But it's not referencing the squid calamari. Trust me, I had to look it up to confirm. Turns out Calamari, at least in this case, is the indigenous Amerindian name for the region and native settlement that became the Caribbean city of Cartagena de Indias in Colombia. So that is where the title of that piece came from. Heard here on WRR 101 and At Work with Amy. Mendelsohn, to take us into 12 o'clock, and support for WRR comes from Ben Abbott and Associates, engaged in the City of Dallas community and committed to supporting opportunities that strengthen local neighborhoods. Ben Abbott believes a connected community helps build a stronger city for current and future generations. Hello, Ben. And support comes from Southwest Clinical Research in Dallas, which is conducting a sleep study and seeking volunteers diagnosed with narcolepsy and idiopathic hypersomnia. More info at 469-893-1242. That's 469-893-1242. This is one of the pieces I voted for the classical countdown. Inspired by the western coast of Scotland. This is Felix Mendelssohn's Hebrides Overture.

Claudio Abbado conducting the London Symphony Orchestra and Felix Mendelssohn's Hebrides Overture on WRR, FM and HD1, Dallas-Fort Worth, all classical all the time. And checking out today's WRR 101 Arts calendar, Stage West closes its 47th season with Noel Coward-style comedy about two married couples caught in an affair. When the cheating is exposed at a secluded country cottage, jealousy, revenge, and misunderstandings spiral into chaotic hijinks. The rom-com farce, The Cottage, is on stage in Fort Worth through August 30th. For more on this and all this week's arts and culture event highlights, visit WRR 101 FM on Instagram. Well, today we are celebrating the birth anniversary of one of Romania's greatest musical icons, the composer, violinist, and conductor, George Enescu, who was born on this day in 1881. Now, he was a prodigy who was admitted to the Vienna Conservatory when he was 7 years old. And to celebrate his birthday and his music, we'll hear one of his best-known works, his Romanian Rhapsody No. 2, played by the Vancouver Symphony with Sergiu Comisiona at the podium.

The Vancouver Symphony with Sergiu Comisiana conducting the Romanian Rhapsody No. 2 by George Enescu, who was born on this day in 1881. And this is WRR 101, moving to Hungary with music by Franz Liszt in a moment. 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Well, we've got a front row seat for some real piano virtuosity coming from Franz Liszt and his Piano Concerto No. 2. He worked on this piece for more than a couple decades, and here to play it for us is Jean-Yves Thibaudet with the Montreal Symphony, led by Charles Dutoit. Franz Liszt's Piano Concerto No. 2 on WRR.

0: The Montreal Symphony Orchestra, Charles Dutoit conducting and Jean-Yves Thibaudet at the piano. He is going to be in town to play that very piece with the Dallas Symphony coming up in February of 2027 for Franz Liszt's Piano Concerto No. 2. And this is WRR 101. Speaking of the upcoming season, this Friday, it's all about the North Texas arts season, which is just around the corner, and there's so much to keep track of, which is a good problem to have. So that's why we're presenting the North Texas Arts Season Preview Day this Friday. You can tune in all day to hear music spotlighting the upcoming season concerts of local arts groups, including orchestras, chamber music, opera, dance companies, and choirs. 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

Pinchas Zuckerman conducting the St. Paul Chamber Orchestra in Johann Pachelbel's Canon and Gigue in D major on WRR 101. Mozart in a moment, and support for WRR comes from the Plano Symphony Orchestra, opening the new season next month at the Robinson Fine Arts Center. You can enjoy a year filled with the music of Tchaikovsky, Bernstein, Gershwin, Copland, and more. 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We also get support from Stomping Ground Comedy in Dallas, presenting live comedy performances every weekend and classes for all ages, backgrounds, and experience levels. 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This is a sort of Bridging the Gap by Mozart, where he blended a concerto with a symphony in the Sinfonia Concertante. Our two soloists here are violinist Julia Fischer and violist Gordon Nikolic, with Jakob Kreitzberg leading the Netherlands Chamber Orchestra. Mozart on WRR.

violinist Yulia Fischer and violist Gordon Nikolic in that Sinfonia Concertante in E-flat major by Mozart, with Jakob Kreitzberg leading the Netherlands Chamber Orchestra. And this is WRR FM and HD1, Dallas-Fort Worth, Classical Music and the Arts for North Texas. 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More info at 469-893-1242. That's 469-893-1242. And support comes from the Plano Symphony Orchestra, opening the new season next month at the Robinson Fine Arts Center. You can enjoy a year filled with the music of Tchaikovsky, Bernstein, Gershwin, Copland, and more. Details at planosymphony.org. Well, no pun intended, but we're going to take a dip into tango with music by Astor Piazzolla, where he took traditional Argentine tango and fused it with classical forms. One example is this Buenos Aires Autumn from the Four Seasons of Buenos Aires.

A recording of Trio Zolisti with the Buenos Aires Autumn from the Four Seasons of Buenos Aires by Argentine composer Astor Piazzolla on WRR. Well, I know school has pretty much started for most kids around North Texas, so if you have any traveling still to come, maybe over Labor Day weekend, well, you can take us along with you by 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Well, if that tango music that you just heard wasn't enough to get you onto your feet to do a little dancing, maybe this will. It's Aram Khachaturian's waltz from the music that he wrote for the play Masquerade.

0: Aram Khachaturian's Masquerade Waltz featuring Sir James Galway playing flute with the Royal Philharmonic led by Myung Won Chung. This is WRR 101 with an absolute chamber music masterpiece from Antonin Dvorak that's about 16 minutes away. 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

That's one of the earlier symphonies written by Franz Joseph Haydn. 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The Czech composer Antonín Dvořák wrote this in 1887 while he was at his summer home. It's become one of the great masterworks of the chamber music repertoire. It's infused with Czech folk music. And this recording is featuring the Guarneri Quartet with pianist Arthur Rubinstein and the Piano Quintet in A Major by Dvořák on WRR, FM and HD1, Dallas-Fort Worth.

The Guarneri Quartet, joined by pianist Arthur Rubinstein and Antonin Dvorak's Piano Quintet in A Major. Part of your Wednesday afternoon soundtrack with WRR 101 and At Work with Amy. 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Gimmick-free since 83. Well, we just heard from Czech composer Antonin Dvorak, so now here is more from the Bohemians, in this case, Bedrich Smetana, and his overture coming from the opera that's often referred to as being a Czech folk opera called The Bartered Bride.

Petr Smetana's overture coming from his opera, The Bartered Bride. That was Rudolf Kempe at the podium to lead the Bamberg Symphony Orchestra on WRR. 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More information at dallascityhall.com. 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Tickets at fwsymphony.org. 20th century Russian ballet music for you now. Prokofiev's Suite No. 1 from Romeo and Juliet. The score was originally considered undanceable by the Bolshoi Theater dancers in the 30s, but it did go on to become one of the most beloved ballet scores in the world. And here's Armin Jordan leading the orchestra of the Swiss Romande. Prokofiev on WRR.

Armin Jordan conducting the orchestra of the Swiss Romande and Sergei Prokofiev's Romeo and Juliet Ballet Suite No. 1 on WRR. 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

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Gimmick-free since 83. I'm Amy Bishop. Enjoy the rest of your afternoon. I'll be back with you tomorrow morning at 10. Emilio's next for the home stretch. But before that, I'll leave you with one of opera's most infectious toasts. From Verdi's La Traviata, this is The Drinking Song.

The Slovak Radio Symphony and Slovak Philharmonic Chorus performing The Drinking Song from Verdi's La Traviata. Amy Bishop signing off with The Drinking Song on a Wednesday. That sound means we've made it to the home stretch with Emilio Alvarez on your classical, member-supported WRR Dallas Fort Worth. Hello and a happy Wednesday to you. Thanks for tuning in to the home stretch. And we have much to look forward to on our Wednesday afternoon. A surprise from Joseph Haydn is on the way, which I think I may have just blown. We're also going to celebrate the birthday of George Enescu, the Romanian composer. Well, you're from Sufei Young. She's on her way to town to play her guitar, the great Chinese guitarist. Yesterday we started off with Sondheim. Today we will do the same. An 80s Sondheim Broadway musical, Merrily We Roll Along. We'll hear Not a Day Goes By by Stephen Sondheim, played by the London Symphony Orchestra.

Beyond a Day Goes By. From Stephen Sondheim's Merrily We Roll Along, we heard the London Symphony Orchestra led by Don Sobeski and beginning the home stretch today. 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Ben Abbott believes strong neighborhoods, civic engagement, and community involvement help create a city where families can grow and thrive. Hello, Ben. We'll continue the home stretch. In 1950s Manhattan, Samuel Barber would sit at a bar called the Blue Angel Bar with his friend Charles Turner, and they would play piano forehand duets together. We'll hear a suite of dances which they composed in that bar, which Samuel Barber titled Souvenirs, Opus 28. We'll hear the Atlanta Symphony Orchestra playing this orchestrated version.

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Flutist Patrick Gawa with Maria Prince at the piano performing 6 national airs and variations by Beethoven. And it looks like it's time for us to see what's going on in our local area today. Here is our WRR 101 arts calendar for our Wednesday. Stage West closes its 47th season with a Noel Coward-style comedy about 2 married couples caught in an affair. When the cheating is exposed at a secluded cottage, jealousy, revenge, and misunderstanding spiral into chaotic hijinks. The rom-com farce, The Cottage, is on stage in Fort Worth through August 30th. For more on this and all the week's arts and culture event highlights, visit WRR101FM on Instagram. 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And I can't wait to count down our favorite pieces on Labor Day weekend. Again, that's WRR101.org/countdown. We'll wrap up this program with Sufei Young. She's coming to play for the Allegro Guitar Society in February, a concert in Dallas and a concert in Fort Worth on Valentine's weekend. And I always look forward to her programs. She is one of those people who, I mean, there are certain people who we say can play anything, but she is absolutely one who can play anything, and she does play everything. We're going to hear Sufei Young playing Bach now, in this arrangement of the Violin Concerto No. 1 in A minor. Sufei Young playing with the Elias String Quartet.

She's so talented. Sufe Young joining the Elias String Quartet with that arrangement of the Bach Violin Concerto No. 1 in A minor. And again, she's going to come Valentine's Day weekend as a guest of the Allegro Guitar Society. And that brings us to our 4 o'clock hour today. You're listening to WRR FM and HD1 Dallas-Fort Worth. And I'm your host, Emilio Alvarez. We'll celebrate George Enescu's birthday in this hour. We'll hear from Giuseppe Tartini, too. The Devil's Trill is on the way. A fantastically fun violin work. We'll hear a melancholy mood from Francis Poulenc on the way. We'll hear from another Frenchman now. Maurice Ravel paying homage to his Spanish heritage with this Rhapsody Espanol. We will hear Ricardo Muti conducting the Philadelphia Orchestra.

The Philadelphia Orchestra, led by Ricardo Muti, with the Rhapsody Espanol by Maurice Ravel. 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You can enjoy a year filled with the music of Tchaikovsky, Bernstein, Gershwin, Copland, and more. 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We'll stay in Paris now and hear from Francis Poulenc, a 1940 work of his titled Melancholie, performed by pianist Christina Ortiz.

Very somber work from Francis Poulenc, whose pieces are normally very colorful and expressive. And this one expressive in a different way. It was written in August of 1940 following the Nazi invasion of France. We heard Melancholie by Francis Poulenc, played by pianist Christina Ortiz. Some film music now from a Western, not just any Western, a John Wayne film. From 1959, called Rio Bravo, with a score from Soviet composer Ukrainian Dmitry Tiomkin. We'll hear Degwaya from Rio Bravo, played by the London Studio Symphony Orchestra.

0: Riding with John Wayne on Wednesday afternoon, we heard from Rio Bravo that a piece titled De Guaya, written by Ukraine native and film composer Dmitry Tiomkin. We heard the London Studio Symphony Orchestra. 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

So the story goes that Giuseppe Tartini was visited in a dream by the devil, and the devil picked up Tartini's violin and played the most perfect violin solo Tartini had ever heard. And Tartini, as soon as he woke up, rushed to write down every note that he could remember from the devil's performance, and that's what made that violin sonata in G minor by Giuseppe Tartini, The Devil's Trill. We hear James Ennis playing his violin with Edward Laurel. 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Gimmick-free since 83. Born on this day in 1881, Romanian composer George Enescu. We know him well for his orchestral works, the Romanian Rhapsodies, but I want to play for you a piano suite, his suite number 2 in D, performed here by a Lebanese pianist, Karim Saeed.

On George Enescu's birthday today, born on this day in 1881, we heard Karim Saïd, the Lebanese pianist, performing Enescu's Suite Number 2 in D major. That brings us to our 5 o'clock hour. You're listening to WRR-FM and HD1, Dallas-Fort Worth. And I'm your host, Emilio Alvarez, chamber music on the way from Beethoven. Vivaldi writing for piccolo on the way. We will have a road rage remedy from Rachmaninoff. And in just a second, we'll get dancing with Carl Michael Zierer. But first, support for WRR comes from Uptown Players, presenting Mother Play, A Plague in 5 Evictions, at Theater 3, August 21st through the 30th. Based on playwright Paula Vogel's family experiences, this regional production follows a mother and two children through decades of change in family life. More at uptownplayers.org. 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

Asterian Dance from Carl Michael Zierer, played by the Razumovsky Symphonia, led by Christian Pollock. And it looks like we're due for our Road Rage Remedy here on a wonderful Wednesday afternoon. A performance here from our friends at the Dallas Symphony Orchestra with Rachmaninoff's Vocalese.

Soothing sounds from the Dallas Symphony for our Road Rage Remedy today. The DSO performing Vocalese by Sergei Rachmaninoff. 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Into the woodwind section for the tiniest of the woodwind instruments, Vivaldi writing for a solo piccolo in this concerto in C major. Gunilla von Bahr is our soloist on WRR.

Piccolo player Gunilla von Bahr performing that Piccolo Concerto in C Major by Antonio Vivaldi. Support for WRR comes from the City of Dallas, reminding residents about mosquito prevention and how to follow the four D's: drain standing water, dress in long sleeves, defend with insect repellent, and limit outdoor activity at dusk and dawn. 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Tickets at fwsymphony.org. Chamber music now by Beethoven to take us over the top of the hour, written at the turn of the 19th century. The first of these Viennese quartets that Beethoven wrote, we will hear the string quartet number 1 in B flat, played by the Kodály Quartet.

Beethoven's String Quartet, number 1 in B-flat, played by the Kodály Quartet. 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I'm your host, Emilio Alvarez. Music now from William Walton, written for a 1942 British film called The First and the Few. We'll hear the Spitfire Prelude and Fugue by Walton, played by the London Symphony Orchestra.

0: The London Symphony Orchestra, led by Richard Kaufman, performing the Spitfire Prelude and Fugue by William Walton. 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

The Horn Concerto in D Major by Leopold Mozart. That was Michael Thompson playing his horn with the Philharmonia Orchestra. 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You can enjoy a year filled with the music of Tchaikovsky, Bernstein, Gershwin, Copland, and more. 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We have time for one more piece to take us up to 7 o'clock. That's when Joe Cozera will take over. He's sitting in for Matt Rogers on the dinner concert. And I'll join you again tomorrow afternoon at 3 p.m. I've been your host, Emilio Alvarez, and this has been The Homestretch. We have a surprise finish to our program, Haydn's Symphony No. 94 in G, the Surprise Symphony, played by the Academy of Ancient Music, led by Christopher Hogwood. I want to thank you for tuning in today. Have a wonderful rest of your Wednesday.